Silent. All around me. And I could hear everything. I could feel everything.

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1: 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Here's the assist. I pulled your gas with a hit.

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I need 100 people to write me this week and send a love offering of $50 or more. I am excited. 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Isn't that powerful? 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

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I need 100 people to write me this week and send a love offering of $50 or more. I am excited.

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Girls be looking like Debbie Fly. 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This is how I roll, animal print pants out control. It's Red Bull with the big

party pumping. To get this party pumping. Party pumping. To get this party pumping. Takes a room of us to get the place to bust. We gotta shake the dust to get the whole crowd jumping. Zip some moves to get the knees to move. We gotta turn it up to get the party pumping. Couple puffs to get you high enough. 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Zip some moves to get the knees to move. 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

0: 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Souls entwine, rhythms play. 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

Music is an integral part of the world. It connects people's hearts. 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And your hearts will beat to the rhythm of music. Close your eyes and get ready for an unforgettable music adventure.

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0: You just heard Marco V's latest release Teaser, and it's out now on his label In Charge. And just before that, we played another dark tune by Nula called Lose Control. Of course, there were lots more tracks over the break. Collab from Cassiette and Arco, Afrojack and Gil Glaze, and Armin and Silver Panda. Almost too many to mention. But don't worry if you missed any of those. 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
0: 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This is a massive anthem from Nifra and a proper main stage weapon. She's been teasing it for a while, but it's finally releasing today. So turn it up for Say Say Say. 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
0: Time is running short, but we have had a great time on this week's show. 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Yotto is back with a new Something Good record, and this time they're taking on the legendary tune by Jermaine Stewart. This is Good Time. Thanks again, and we'll be back next week. 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